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1: You threw a ball in a park that hasn't reached the ground.

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You're still young, that's your fault. There's so much you have to know.

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The first time that I touched the Philly and learning then the block was opposite of something chilly. The first time I nutted too quick, I was feeling silly. 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She had the KY jelly in her peli peli. 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I know it's graphic light, so let me stop and let me break it down. 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I'll be that down street brother straight from uptown, spitting like I used to do from the KO crew. Ain't nothing changed since the days.

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It's like the color of my yucca, which shall always be familiar while watching Willy Wonka.

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Who's that running in the dead of the night? Who's that running? Who's that? 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Who's that running? Who's running? Who's that? Soweit der Abend bei Radio Tonkuhle. Ich verabschiede mich jetzt von Ihnen ins Wochenende. Mein Name ist Sabine Kuse. 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

0: 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We could have been making some great.
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